this is Lizzo, and you're listening to Swagger on Radio Heinz, nur für Erwachsene.

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0: One phone tap. 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Carved out my features with the simplest of math. E equals everything eventually ends. 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
1: I don't know anything about any setup. 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
2: 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I like that one.

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1: Senator, I need you cool. Are you cool?

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I live three floors up, he's one over. Best order of business. How's the niece, sir? How's the missus? It's hard on the bends, my lad, but it still go the distance. Nobody tells you true love comes with a cost. My darling has the wanderlust. Itchy feet, but her head's gone soft. Goes for a little wander, gets lost. Phones on standby, but will she remember to call? She saw her eldest daughter, her face she couldn't recall. The leaves fell harder that autumn. 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

special love to the elders, whether they're your parents, aunts or toilet attendants. Last one in particular, we met sometime one cold December, a halt in Nanny's corner, where he laid out his wares, colognes, chopper chops and Trojans if you dare. He's from my hometown, Benin City, and over there my man's a dentist, but here in London,

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I'd find you and put you

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Oh, Miriam, a butterfly. Oh, I wish I would have had more time. I barely landed.

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Every day you look up in my body.